0: Brad Paisley, Keith Urban start a band on Pure American Country. And there's really no mystery at all about why that pairing works. You've got two singers who also happen to be incredible guitar players, and neither one really has to disappear into the other guy's lane. It's one of those unconventional country duets that a lot of times I even forget exists until I hear it again. And I'm like, oh yeah, start a band. I forgot how much I love that song. And it's the same idea with our next pairing, by the way. Two major country stars that have plenty of personality on their own and absolutely no interest in politely standing in the background for the other one. These are two headstrong country ladies if we've ever seen two. Miranda Lambert and Carrie Underwood. They got together and did Something Bad.
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0: Blake Shelton and Trace Adkins, Hillbilly Bone. 2010, the year that was a big hit after Blake's ex-wife, Miranda Lambert and Carrie Underwood, teamed up. And we heard from Brad Paisley and Keith Urban as well. Three collaborations where the personalities involved are really part of the record. I mean, you really don't want any of those singers to blend in. You want them all to stand out. And in those three songs, they all really do. Coming up, one of the current collaborations on country radio. We'll hear from Lauren Elena and Chase Matthew. And then Lindsay L. brings more than just another voice to a Brantley Gilbert record. I'm Zach Bennett, and you're locked into Pure American Country.
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Elena and Chase Matthew and All My Exes on Pure American Country. It sounds nothing like the George Strait song with a similar title, as you can tell. That's one of the current collaborations making its way through country radio these days. And this is another thing that a second singer can do to a song. The breakup stops belonging entirely to one narrator. Somebody else gets to answer, you see. And Brantley Gilbert wanted that kind of push and pull on this next song. But when Lindsay L. came into the studio, she didn't just bring another voice. She brought her guitar with her. She sings on it, she plays on it, and you can hear both sides of her musicianship all over the record. Brantley Gilbert and Lindsay L., What Happens in a Small Town, is on Pure American Country.

0: Brantley Gilbert, Lindsay L. together after Lauren, Elena, and Chase Matthew. Sometimes the guest is there to sing a verse, and sometimes the guest changes the whole shape of the record. Coming up next, three hit collaborations where the voice we know from the finished single was not necessarily the voice anybody expected at the beginning. That story starts with Dustin Lynch and Mackenzie Porter when Pure American Country continues. I'm Zach Bennett.
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Dustin Lynch and Mackenzie Porter, Thinking About You on Pure American Country. But what you might not know is that wasn't the first version of the song. Dustin originally recorded the song with Lauren Elena. But when it was time to make it a radio single and Lauren wasn't available for the release, Dustin decided he didn't want the name attached to the singer influencing the choice. So they asked for vocal submissions and really turned it into a blind audition. They didn't want names. They just wanted voices. And the one he kept coming back to belonged to Mackenzie Porter. Dustin and Mackenzie had never even met. The first time they did was when it was time to record her part. But sometimes you already have a partner in mind and the voices just simply refuse to cooperate. Reba originally tried out our next song with Kenny Rogers, and they just couldn't make it work. Their vocal ranges didn't fit the song the way they wanted it to. But Reba remembered it, and later she found the voice that did fit. And it turned out to be her fellow Grand Ole Opry member and fellow Oklahoman, Vince Gill. Together they created The Heart Won't Lie.

Reba and Vince. No last names needed. The heart won't lie. Now, one more in this segment. Carly Pearce wrote our next song with Randy Montana, Jonathan Singleton, and Luke Combs. And Luke was originally supposed to be the guy singing on the other side of Carly's vocals. But when that didn't happen, Carly reached out and called her friend Lee Bryce. A whole different voice, a completely different chemistry. But the record found the partnership it needed. Carly Pearce and Lee Bryce, I Hope You're Happy Now on Pure American Country.

0: Carly Pearce and Lee Bryce after Reba and Vince and Dustin Lynch with Mackenzie Porter. Three records where changing one voice could have changed the whole thing. And that's why the word featuring can be a little misleading sometimes, because the other singer in a song isn't always decoration. Sometimes the other singer is the reason the record finally works. Before we're done, we're going to go back to 2011 one more time. Kenny Chesney and Grace Potter take us in one direction, and Zac Brown and Jimmy Buffett, well, they take us someplace completely different. That's Spotlight Year 2011 coming up a little bit later. I'm Zach Bennett, and this is Pure American Country.
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0: Zach Bennett here on Pure American Country. You know, long before anybody talked about featured artists, country singers were already using two voices to turn a song into a little radio drama, sometimes almost literally. We'll start with Gene Shepherd and Ferlin Husky. A Dear John Letter.

I was overseas in battle. When the postman come to me, and he handed me a letter, I was as happy as I could be. For the fighting was all over, and the battle had been won. Then I opened up the letter, and it started, "Dear John."

My husband wants it now. 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

0: Roy Drusky and Priscilla Mitchell together there with Yes, Mr. Peters, after Gene Shepherd and Ferlin Husky gave us a Dear John letter. Two old country records where the singers aren't just harmonizing, they're all playing characters. More Pure American Country is right around the corner. We're going to crank up the time machine one more time, send us back to 2011, 15 years ago. We got music from Kenny Chesney and Grace Potter, Zach Brown and Jimmy Buffett, and hopefully you'll stick around. It's coming up on Pure American Country.
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0: Hey, let's take one more trip back to 2011 before we get out of here on this week's Pure American Country. So musically, if you were listening in the first hour, you heard Faking Love by T.G. Shepherd and Karen Brooks. Matresa Berg co-wrote that song when she was just 18 years old. And nearly three decades later, Matresa and Dina Carter teamed up to write this one. And it's a completely different kind of collaboration. Grace Potter isn't on this song because it needs somebody to argue with Kenny Chesney. Now, her voice really changes the atmosphere. It makes the thing feel a little more haunted and a little less settled when you think about it. It's called You and Tequila. Kenny Chesney featuring Grace Potter.

always forget how much I love that song. Kenny Chesney and Grace Potter, You and Tequila on Pure American Country. I'm Zach Bennett. We're staying in our spotlight year of 2011, but a completely different temperature with this next song, because if Grace Potter made that record feel a little more restless, well, there may not have been another guest voice in 2011 better equipped to make a country record feel like somebody just handed you a drink and pointed you toward the water. Jimmy Buffett joined the Zac Brown Band, and together they made this song called Knee Deep.

0: whistling along with that one. I heard you out there. Zach Brown Band and Jimmy Buffett, Knee Deep, after Kenny Chesney and Grace Potter, You and Tequila. And that's probably the best argument for everything we've been hearing this week with all these collaborations. Sometimes the other voice in a song is another character. Sometimes it's an answer. Sometimes it's just simply harmony. And sometimes it's somebody who walks into the studio and completely changes the temperature of the song. The best collaborations don't just give you two famous names on the label. You take one of those voices away, and you really miss something. And that's what better together ought to mean in music. Not that either singer needs the other one to be great, just that for 3 or 4 minutes, they can make something neither one of them would have made alone. I'm Zach Bennett. Pure American Country is written, produced, and engineered by me. Martin Davis is our executive producer, and it means a lot to me to keep carrying forward the work Bill Cody put into this show week after week, and to keep finding new stories in the country music he loves so much. Thanks for listening, and until next time, take care of yourself, and always keep a great country song close by. Pure American Country.
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0: time zone am I on? What country am I in?
1: It doesn't matter. It's 5 o'clock somewhere.
0: It's always on 5 in Margaritaville, come to think of it.
1: Yeah, I heard that.
0: You've been there, haven't you?
1: Yes, sir.
0: I've seen your boat there.
1: I've been to Margaritaville a few times.
0: All right. Well, that's good.
1: Stumble my way back.
0: Okay. Well, we just want to make sure you can keep it between the navigational beacons.
1: Between the buoys. I got it.
0: All right. Well, it's 5 o'clock. Let's go somewhere.
1: I'm ready. Crack it up.
0: Let's get out of here.
1: I'm gone.
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She's in love, boy. 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They called him crazy.

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The devil went down to Georgia. He was looking for a soul to steal. He was in a bind because he was way behind and he was willing to make a deal. When he came across this young man sawing on a fiddle and playing it hot, and the devil jumped up on a hickory stump and said, "Boy, let me tell you what. I guess you didn't know it, but I'm a fiddle player too. And if you'd care to take a dare, I'll make a bet with you. Now, you play pretty good fiddle, boy, but give the devil his due. I bet a fiddle of gold against your soul because I think I'm better than you." The boy said, "My name's Johnny, and it might be a sin, but I'll take your bet, and you're going to regret,

opened up his case and he said, "I'll start this show." And fire flew from his fingertips as he rosined up his bow. And he pulled the bow across the strings and it made an evil hiss. And then a band of demons joined in and it

The devil bowed his head because he knew that he'd been beat. And he laid that golden fiddle on the ground at Johnny's feet. Johnny said, "Devil, just come on back if you ever want to try again. 'Cause I told you once, you son of a gun,

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From Reba McEntire to Lainey Wilson, the stars of yesterday and today play here. When I slip off this little rock. 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
1: We play the stars of yesterday and today on Star Country 106.7. Johnny Miller with you on this Monday morning. Thanks for spending time with us so far. We're seeing fog throughout northern Michigan, but we will see sunshine throughout the day today as well with highs near 70. We'll have a complete look at your Star Country forecast within the next few minutes. Right now, it is time for a check of your Star Country news and sports this morning, brought to you by Modern Pharmacy in Sheboygan and Modern RX in Indian River, providing the quick personalized service you've been searching for. Austin Stokel is in for Nick Rudy this morning with your news and sports on Star Country 106.7.
2: Two people were injured Saturday morning when a pickup truck collided with a train at a railroad crossing in Mackinac County. Michigan State Police say the crash happened around 9:30 a.m. on Borgstrom Road in Hudson Township when the 34-year-old driver from Newberry disregarded the crossing signal and failed to yield to the train. He and his passenger, a juvenile, suffered from non-life-threatening injuries and were taken to Helen Newberry Joy Hospital. Drugs and alcohol are not believed to have been factors. A 27-year-old Cedarville man is awaiting arraignment after Michigan State Police say he was arrested for operating while intoxicated following a crash that seriously injured three passengers. The crash happened around 3 a.m. on Saturday at M28 and M117. Troopers say the vehicle crossed M28 and crashed into an embankment. All three passengers were taken to Helen Newberry Joy Hospital, and the driver was lodged in Lucie County Jail. Mancelona is celebrating a major downtown revival, 30 years after a natural gas explosion destroyed several businesses. The village held a ribbon-cutting ceremony on Friday as new businesses opened, filling every downtown building for the first time since the 1995 disaster. Apartments above the shops are also being renovated for housing, while plans are underway to turn the former Wix manufacturing property into a park and recreation area. In sports, the Detroit Lions won a nail-biter over the New York Jets yesterday 31-24. Jahmyr Gibbs led the Lions with 99 yards rushing and two touchdowns. And in baseball, the Tigers celebrated Justin Verlander's career over the weekend in an emotional tribute. In the season finale yesterday to the Pittsburgh Pirates, they fell 4-2, finishing the season 76-86, fourth in the American League Central.
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1: Fog this morning, otherwise sunshine today with highs near 70. Clear skies tonight. Patchy fog overnight with lows down to 45. We'll see more patchy fog tomorrow. Otherwise mostly sunny and 75. And then on Wednesday, cloudy afternoon rain and a high of 70. 46 right now in Petoskey, 49 in Traverse City, 49 in Gaylord. 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

Darius Rucker and Wagon Wheel on Star Country 106.7. We play the stars of yesterday and today. Hope you're doing well on this Monday morning after a nice weekend. Yeah. Hope it was a good one for you. I unfortunately had to go downstate to Detroit, but I did get back up to northern Michigan last night and just taking the peace and quiet that is northern Michigan. We're expecting mostly sunny skies today with highs close to 70. The fog will linger for most of the morning, though. We'll have a complete look at your Star Country forecast within the next 15 minutes. We'll also be hearing from Winona, Rodney Atkins, and Alan Jackson. Here's Riley Green in Worst Way on Star Country 106.7.

0: Winona on Stock Country 106.7. We play the stars of yesterday and today. 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
1: I say blue moon of Kentucky, keep on shining.
2: It's October 2nd. I'm Zach Bennett, and this is the Pure American Country Radio Minute. Pretty infamous anniversary here in Nashville. On this date in 1954, 19-year-old Elvis Presley made his one and only appearance on the Grand Ole Opry. He sang his rocked-up version of Bill Monroe's Blue Moon of Kentucky, and the response was not great. Painfully polite applause is how it's described. Even Elvis's own official history calls the night a major disappointment. But backstage, Bill Monroe was gracious about what Elvis had done to that song, telling him if it helped his career, well, he was all for it. And a couple of weeks later, Elvis was on the Louisiana Hayride down in Shreveport. That audience got it. He became a regular, and the Hayride gave his young career the break.

0: The Opry hadn't. One disappointing Saturday night in Nashville didn't stop the story for the King, though. It just sent him looking for the audience that was ready for him. I'm Zach Bennett, and that's today's Pure American Country Radio Minute.
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0: Star Country 106.7. We play the stars of yesterday and today. Johnny Miller with you on this Monday morning. We'll have a complete look at your Star Country forecast within the next few minutes. Right now, it is time for a check of your Star Country news and sports this morning with Austin Stokel, who is in for Nick Rudy this morning on Star Country 106.7.
1: Two people were injured Saturday morning when a pickup truck collided with a train at a railroad crossing in Mackinac County. Michigan State Police say the crash happened around 9:30 a.m. on Borgstrom Road in Hudson Township when the 34-year-old driver from Newberry disregarded the crossing signal and failed to yield to the train. He and his passenger, a juvenile, suffered from non-life-threatening injuries and were taken to Helen Newberry Joy Hospital. Drugs and alcohol are not believed to have been factors. A 27-year-old Cedarville man is awaiting arraignment after Michigan State Police say he was arrested for operating while intoxicated following a crash that seriously injured three passengers. The crash happened

Around 3 a.m. on Saturday at M28 and M117. Troopers say the vehicle crossed M28 and crashed into an embankment. All three passengers were taken to Helen Newberry Joy Hospital, and the driver was lodged in Lucy County Jail. Mancelona is celebrating a major downtown revival, 30 years after a natural

0: 31-24, Jahmyr Gibbs led the Lions with 99 yards rushing and 2 touchdowns. And in baseball, the Tigers celebrated Justin Verlander's career over the weekend in an emotional tribute. In the season finale yesterday to the Pittsburgh Pirates, they fell 4-2, finishing the season 76-86, fourth in the American League Central. Star Country
1: Weather. Fog this morning, otherwise sunny today with highs near 70. Mostly clear tonight. Patchy fog overnight, lows down to 45. Another morning of fog tomorrow, otherwise sunshine and 75. 46 right now in Petoskey, 48 in Traverse City, 49 in Gaylord. Here's a classic cut now from Ronnie Millsap on Stock Country 106.7.

Keith Herman on the Star Country 106.7. We played the stars of yesterday and today. As you head out, you're going to see that it's pretty foggy. It'll stay that way through mid-morning. Sunshine otherwise today with highs near 70. Pretty much the same thing tomorrow, too, but a little warmer with sunshine and 75 with some fog in the morning. We'll have a complete look at your Star Country forecast within the next 15 minutes. Phil Vassar, too. Hank Williams Jr. and Eddie Rabbit. Some great classics on the way here on Star Country 106.7.

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0: Eddie Rabbit there with a classic cut, I Love a Rainy Night, on Star Country 106.7. I'm Johnny Miller. We're heading towards 7. Thanks for spending time with us so far on this Monday morning. So Walt Disney is bringing the beloved 1980 workplace comedy 9 to 5 back to theaters. It'll be in theaters October 9th through the 15th following the death of Dolly Parton last month. A newly restored version from 20th Century Studios featuring Dolly Parton alongside Jane Fonda and Lily Tomlin. It'll be on screens nationwide with net proceeds from every U.S. ticket sold to benefit the Dolly Parton's Imagination Library. I remember seeing it on the big screen when I was younger. Much younger. And I think it would be nice to see it again. So it's going to hit theaters around the U.S. October 9th through the 15th. And ironically, the re-release was announced on September 25th, or 925. New sports and weather in just about 10 minutes on Star Country 106.7.
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1: Thanks for spending time with us so far here on Star Country 106.7. We play the stars of yesterday and today. Johnny Miller with you on this foggy morning. Should last till about mid-morning, otherwise sunshine and 70 today. We'll have a complete look at your Star Country forecast within the next few minutes. Right now it's time for a check of your Star Country news and sports this morning, brought to you by Trigas, with locations in Traverse City, Mancelona, and Benzonia. Nick Rudy is off today. 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
2: Two people were injured Saturday morning when a pickup truck collided with a train at a railroad crossing in Mackinac County. Michigan State Police say the crash happened around 9:30 a.m. on Borgstrom Road in Hudson Township when the 34-year-old driver from Newberry disregarded the crossing signal and failed to yield to the train. He and his passenger, a juvenile, suffered from non-life-threatening injuries and were taken to Helen Newberry Joy Hospital. Drugs and alcohol are not believed to have been factors. A 27-year-old Cedarville man is awaiting arraignment after Michigan State Police say he was arrested for operating while intoxicated following a crash that seriously injured three passengers. The crash happened around 3 a.m. on Saturday at M28 and M117. Troopers say the vehicle crossed M28 and crashed into an embankment. All three passengers were taken to Helen Newberry Joy Hospital, and the driver was lodged in Lucy County Jail. Mancelona is celebrating a major downtown revival, 30 years after a natural gas explosion destroyed several businesses. The village held a ribbon-cutting ceremony on Friday as new businesses opened, filling every downtown building for the first time since the 1995 disaster. Apartments above the shops are also being renovated for housing, while plans are underway to turn the former Wix manufacturing property into a park and recreation area. In sports, the Detroit Lions won a nail-biter over the New York Jets yesterday 31-24. Jahmyr Gibbs led the Lions with 99 yards rushing and two touchdowns. And in baseball, the Tigers celebrated Justin Verlander's career over the weekend in an emotional tribute. In the season finale yesterday to the Pittsburgh Pirates, they fell 4-2, finishing the season 76-86, fourth in the American League Central.
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1: Star Country Weather. Fog this morning, sunshine otherwise, with highs near 70 today. Most

Clear with patchy fog overnight. Lows down to 45. We'll see more patchy fog tomorrow morning. Mostly sunny otherwise with a high of 75 and then cloudy with afternoon rain on Wednesday and a high near 70. 47 right now with Petoskey, 49 in Traverse City, 48 in Gaylord. 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

Kenny Chesney on Star Country 106.7. We play the stars of yesterday and today. Looks like fog till mid-morning, otherwise sunshine today with highs near 70. We'll see some more sunshine tomorrow, but some rain in the afternoon on Wednesday. We'll have a complete look at your Star Country forecast within the next 15 minutes. Billy Currington 2, Travis Tritt, and Garth Brooks. 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

0: Garth Brooks on Star Country 106.7. We play the stars of yesterday and today. Johnny Miller with you on this Monday, looking ahead to the weekend. If you're a planner like I am, then you want to know what's going on. Well, there's a Walk to End Alzheimer's Petoskey going on this Saturday, starting at 9 at Pennsylvania Park. 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Now, more than 600 communities nationwide participate at the Alzheimer's Association Walk to End Alzheimer's. 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

0: Star Country 106.7. We play the stars of yesterday and today. Johnny Miller with you on a foggy morning, at least for most of northern Michigan. We will see some sunshine later on today, though, with highs near 70. We'll have a complete look at your Star Country forecast up next. Right now, Nick Rudy is off today. 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
1: Two people were injured Saturday morning when a pickup truck collided with a train at a railroad crossing in Mackinac County. Michigan State Police say the crash happened around 9:30 a.m. on Borgstrom Road in Hudson Township when the 34-year-old driver from Newberry disregarded the crossing signal and failed to yield to the train. He and his passenger, a juvenile, suffered from non-life-threatening injuries and were taken to Helen Newberry Joy Hospital. Drugs and alcohol are not believed to have been factors. A 27-year-old Cedarville man is awaiting arraignment after Michigan State Police say he was arrested for operating while intoxicated following a crash that seriously injured three passengers. The crash happened around 3 a.m. on Saturday at M28 and M117. Troopers say the vehicle crossed M28 and crashed into an embankment. All three passengers were taken to Helen Newberry Joy Hospital, and the driver was lodged in Lucy County Jail. Mancelona is celebrating a major downtown revival, 30 years after a natural gas explosion destroyed several businesses. The village held a ribbon-cutting ceremony on Friday as new businesses opened, filling every downtown building for the first time since the 1995 disaster. Apartments above the shops are also being renovated for housing, while plans are underway to turn the former Wix manufacturing property into a park and recreation area. In sports, the Detroit Lions won a nail-biter over the New York Jets yesterday 31-24. Jahmyr Gibbs led the Lions with 99 yards rushing and two touchdowns. And in baseball, the Tigers celebrated Justin Verlander's career over the weekend in an emotional tribute. In the season finale yesterday to the Pittsburgh Pirates, they fell 4-2, finishing the season 76-86, fourth in the American League Central.
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0: Fog this morning, otherwise sunshine today with highs near 70. Mostly clear tonight. Patchy fog overnight, lows down to 45. We'll see more fog tomorrow morning. Then sunshine and 75 tomorrow. Cloudy and afternoon rain on Wednesday with a high near 70. 47 in Petoskey right now, 49 in Traverse City, 49 in Gaylord. 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
1: Every Friday night there's a steady cloud of dust that leads back to a field filled with pickup trucks. Got

Tim McGraw on Star Country 106.7. We play the stars of yesterday and today. I'm Johnny Miller. Thank you for spending your time with us so far on this Monday. A foggy morning at that, but we'll see sunshine later on today with highs near 70. We'll even see some sunshine tomorrow, but it'll cloud up on Wednesday. Could see some afternoon rain as well. We'll have a complete look at your Stock Country forecast in about 15 minutes. Jason Aldean on the way as well. Dierks Bentley and Dylan Scott now on Stock Country 106.7.

0: birthday. Dierks Bentley and Sideways on Stock Country 106.7. We play the stars of yesterday and today. Johnny Miller with you. We're heading toward 8, and we want to know here at Stock Country, are you or someone you know Northern Michigan's biggest redneck? Because if that person is, or if you are, it could win you a beautiful 4x4 solo hunter box blind from Redneck Blinds, Ellsworth Farmers Exchange, and Star Country 106.7. So make sure that you head to our website to nominate that person, just like Stephanie did. She says John is a one-of-a-kind redneck who doesn't just hunt deer, he lives for it. He loves the outdoors, the woods, the anticipation, and the camaraderie, and the feeling that you get when you finally see the buck you've been waiting for. He loves to share his love for the sport with youth. This blind would give him a great opportunity to create another comfy spot for him and his son to hunt together. It would be a dream come true. 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
1: The stars of yesterday and today are on Stock Country 106.7. Hopefully your Monday's off to a great start. I'm Johnny Miller. Some areas seeing fog still throughout northern Michigan, but that should clear off relatively soon. To sunshine and highs near 70 today. We'll have a complete look at your Stock Country forecast within the next few minutes. Right now it is time for a check of your Stock Country news and sports this morning, brought to you by Trigas, with locations in Traverse City, Mansalona, and Benzonia. Nick Rudy is off today. 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
2: Two people were injured Saturday morning when a pickup truck collided with a train at a railroad crossing in Mackinac County. Michigan State Police say the crash happened around 9:30 a.m. on Borgstrom Road in Hudson Township when the 34-year-old driver from Newberry disregarded the crossing signal and failed to yield to the train. He and his passenger, a juvenile, suffered from non-life-threatening injuries and were taken to Helen Newberry Joy Hospital. Drugs and alcohol are not believed to have been factors. A 27-year-old Cedarville man is awaiting arraignment after Michigan State Police say he was arrested for operating while intoxicated following a crash that seriously injured three passengers. The crash happened around 3 a.m. on Saturday at M28 and M117. Troopers say the vehicle crossed M28 and crashed into an embankment. All three passengers were taken to Helen Newberry Joy Hospital, and the driver was lodged in Lucie County Jail. Mansalona is celebrating a major downtown revival, 30 years after a natural gas explosion destroyed several businesses. The village held a ribbon-cutting ceremony on Friday as new businesses opened, filling every downtown building for the first time since the 1995 disaster. Apartments above the shops are also being renovated for housing, while plans are underway to turn the former Wix manufacturing property into a park and recreation area. In sports, the Detroit Lions won a nail-biter over the New York Jets yesterday 31-24. Jahmyr Gibbs led the Lions with 99 yards rushing and two touchdowns. And in baseball, the Tigers celebrated Justin Verlander's career over the weekend in an emotional tribute. In the season finale yesterday to the Pittsburgh Pirates, they fell 4-2, finishing the season 76-86. Fourth in the American League Central.
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1: Some areas still seeing fog this morning, otherwise we will see sunny skies and a high near 70 today. Mostly clear tonight, patchy fog overnight, lows down to 45. We'll see more fog tomorrow morning, then sunshine and 75. And then cloudy on Wednesday with afternoon rain, highs near 70. 46 right now in Petoskey, 49 in Traverse City, and in Gaylord. Here's Zach Brown Band now in tows on Stock Country 106.7.

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A bit of fog this morning. That should be clearing off relatively soon, within the next hour or so. Sunshine, highs near 70 today. We'll see more sunshine tomorrow, but cloudy with some afternoon rain on Wednesday. Complete look at your Star Country forecast within the next 15 minutes, as well as Trisha Yearwood, Garth Brooks, and Kenny Chesney. 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

0: Trisha Yearwood on Stock Country 106.7. We play the stars of yesterday and today. Johnny Miller with you. You know, there's a Harvest in the Alley coming up this Saturday, starting at 3 right in downtown Petoskey. It's kind of an Oktoberfest, if you will, with Oktoberfest beer, food, tasting stations, music, vendors, games, crafts, and more. 3 till sunset. We're closing down Petoskey and Bay Streets for this, including the alleyway behind Beard's Root Cellar for Harvest in the Alley this Saturday, starting at 3 in downtown Petoskey. Now, do you have an event that you know of that you think we're missing out on? 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If you've got a flyer that you want to attach with that, perfectly fine. 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
1: Papa drove a truck nearly all his life. 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

0: 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We play the stars of yesterday and today. I'm Johnny Miller. We'll have a complete look at your Star Country forecast next. Right now, here's a final check of your Star Country news and sports with Austin Stokel, who is in for Nick Rudy this morning on Star Country 106.7.
1: Two people were injured Saturday morning when a pickup truck collided with a train at a railroad crossing in Mackinac County. Michigan State Police say the crash happened around 9:30 a.m. on Borgstrom Road in Hudson Township when a 34-year-old driver from Newberry disregarded the crossing signal and failed to yield to the train. He and his passenger, a juvenile, suffered from non-life-threatening injuries and were taken to Helen Newberry Joy Hospital. Drugs and alcohol are not believed to have been factors. A 27-year-old Cedarville man is awaiting arraignment after Michigan State Police say he was arrested for operating while intoxicated following a crash that seriously injured three passengers. The crash happened around 3 a.m. on Saturday at M28 and M117. Troopers say the vehicle crossed M28 and crashed into an embankment. All three passengers were taken to Helen Newberry Joy Hospital, and the driver was lodged in Lucie County Jail. Mancelona is celebrating a major downtown revival, 30 years after a natural gas explosion destroyed several businesses. The village held a ribbon-cutting ceremony on Friday as new businesses opened, filling every downtown building for the first time since the 1995 disaster. Apartments above the shops are also being renovated for housing, while plans are underway to turn the former Wix manufacturing property into a park and recreation area. In sports, the Detroit Lions won a nail-biter over the New York Jets yesterday 31-24. Jahmyr Gibbs led the Lions with 99 yards rushing and two touchdowns. And in baseball, the Tigers celebrated Justin Verlander's career over the weekend in an emotional tribute. In the season finale yesterday to the Pittsburgh Pirates, they fell 4-2, finishing the season 76-86. Fourth in the American League Central.
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0: Sunny today with highs near 70, mostly clear with patchy fog overnight tonight and low down to 45. Fog tomorrow morning, then sunshine and 75 tomorrow with cloudy skies on Wednesday and afternoon rain with highs getting up to 70. 46 in Petoskey right now, 49 in Traverse City, 49 in Gaylord. 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

Great classic cut there from Barbara Mandrell on Stock Country 106.7. Johnny Miller with you on this Monday. You know, every Saturday morning at 6, we have 20 classic cuts in the row with Weekend in the Country. Craig Orndorff will be in this Saturday at 6, counting down the top 20 country music songs. But from what year? I guess we'll have to find out when it airs this Saturday morning, along with some timeline and pop culture trivia with Weekend in the Country. Here's Lone Star on Stock Country 106.7.

Dierks Bentley, a lot of leaving left to do on Stock Country 106.7. We played the stars of yesterday and today. Johnny Miller with you. We're heading toward 9, and we are heading toward another Daily Dolly. We're doing this every weekday in September. We only have a few more days left. So if you haven't caught any of our interviews and remembrances from those who knew her or Dolly herself, listen today, tomorrow, and Wednesday, as we'll have it several more times each day at 9 and at 5. Our Daily Dolly brought to you in part by Builders First Source of Traverse City, Petoskey.

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5: 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Or like me, I did it anyway and got in trouble sometimes. But you will eventually when you can do it your way. You should.
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David Lee Murphy and Dust on the Bottle on Stock Country 106.7. We play the stars of yesterday and today, just after 9. Good Monday morning, at least I hope it is for you so far. We have more continuous country favorites on the way from Scotty McCurry, Diamond Rio, John Michael Montgomery, Hank Williams Jr. with a classic cut, all within the next 15 minutes. For now, here's Miranda Lambert and Kerosene on Stock Country 106.7.

Diamond Rio and Meet in the Middle on Stock Country 106.7. We play the stars of yesterday and today. Loving playing the stars of yesterday. Classic cuts, we have them with Hank Williams Jr. now, and all my rowdy friends are coming over tonight on Stock Country 106.7.

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Sawyer Brown and Some Girls Do on Star Country 106.7. We play the stars of yesterday and today. Tomorrow, the Hot 100 Billboard chart for this upcoming week will be out. Will Ella Langley's Choosin' Texas be number one for yet another week? She already broke the record for consecutive weeks at number one on the Hot Billboard Country Music Chart. Will she break her own record? I guess we'll find out tomorrow. Here she is now on Star Country 106.7.

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0: With Brian Rain is a good thing on Star Country 106.7. We play the stars of yesterday and today. Well, no rain today and tomorrow. Could see some on Wednesday afternoon, though. We'll have a complete look at your Star Country forecast within the next few minutes. Before we get to that, I want to let you know about a Colors by the Lake Art and Craft Show that's going on this weekend. 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
5: Star Country weather.
0: Sunday today with highs near 70 tonight, mostly clear, patchy fog overnight, lows down to 45. We'll see fog tomorrow morning, otherwise mostly sunny and 75 tomorrow, cloudy, afternoon rain, and a high of 70 on Wednesday. 55 right now in Petoskey, 57 in Traverse City, 59 in Gaylor.
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0: Lee Bryce on Stock Country 106.7. We play the stars of yesterday and today. Just after 10, Johnny Miller with you inside 60 minutes of continuous country favorites. Zach Top, Toby Keith, Brooks and Dunn, and Little Big Town all on the way. And all within 15 minutes after George Strait. 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

We got winners, we got losers, chain smokers and boozers, and we got yuppies, we got bikers, and we've got

Thompson Square on Star Country 106.7. We play the stars of yesterday and today. Johnny Miller with you on this Monday. We have a few more days left with our Daily Dolly. We're going to be doing this through the end of September. So today at 5, then tomorrow and Wednesday, 9 and 5. We'll be playing interviews and remembrances from those who knew Dolly and Dolly herself. Daily Dolly, brought to you in part by Builders First Source of Traverse City, Petoskey, Gaylord, and Alpena. 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

0: Classic cut there from Billy Dean on Star Country 106.7. We play the stars of yesterday and today. Johnny Miller here. It's been a pleasure. I'll talk to you tomorrow morning at 6. Dino will be in shortly with more continuous country favorites. Some details about how you could win a brand new redneck deer blind from Ellsworth Farmers Exchange in Star Country 106.7. Some details on Daily Dolly. Not too many left for September. And, of course, plenty of events for the upcoming weekend and beyond from our Star Country calendar. I am sure that Dino will be mentioning a few of those, plus 60 minutes of continuous country favorites next with Dino on Star Country 106.7.
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0: Sunny this afternoon with highs getting up to 70, clear and patchy fog tonight with lows down to 45. Mostly sunny tomorrow with highs near 75 with some fog in the morning, cloudy, afternoon rain, and a high of 70 on Wednesday. 59 in Petoskey right now, 62 in Traverse City and in Gaylord.
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Star Country 106.7, the stars of yesterday and today. Hello and happy Monday. Hope you had a great weekend. Lions got a victory, but boy, they made it tough on themselves. It was not a pretty win. As for the Tigers, well, they ended the season with a loss to the Pirates. So on to next year, and lots of decisions to be made with that Tiger club. But I do think that they've got a lot of good prospects, you know, that got some valuable experience this year. So we'll see what happens with the Tigers in the offseason. Here's Morgan Wallen, I Got Better, Star Country 106.7.

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From Reba McEntire to Lainey Wilson, the stars of yesterday and today play here. 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

0: Star Country 106.7, the stars of yesterday and today, checking our forecast. It is an easy forecast today, sunny with a high of 71. Patchy fog overnight tonight, partly cloudy, low 48, and Tuesday, sunny with a high of 75. Next chance of showers, though, comes Tuesday overnight, mostly cloudy with a low around 58 and a slight chance of showers. That is Travis Tritt, and coming up, we've got great stuff for you from Trace Adkins and George Burge on Star Country 106.7.
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1: Star Country 106.7, the stars of yesterday and today. Did you see Justin Verlander walk off the field with his wife and daughter on Saturday? Boy, oh boy, I bet there were not many dry eyes in the house at Comerica. I know some friends that went down there, and they said it was just an awesome experience to see him wrap up his career that way. Here is the Charlie Daniels Band, The Devil Went Down to Georgia, Star Country 106.7.

devil went down to Georgia. He was looking for a soul to steal. He was in a bind because he was way behind and he was willing to make a deal. When he came across this young man sawing on a fiddle and playing it hot, and the devil jumped up on a hickory stump and said, "Boy, let me tell you what. I guess you didn't know it, but I'm a fiddle player too. And if you'd care to take a dare, I'll make a bet with you. Now, you play pretty good fiddle, boy, but give the devil his due. I bet a fiddle of gold against your soul, because I think I'm better than you." 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

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And he pulled the bow across the strings and it made an evil hiss. And then a band of demons joined in and it sounded something like this.

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Johnny said, "Devil, just come on back if you ever want to try again. 'Cause I told you once, you son of a gun, I'm..."

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Star Country 106.7, the stars of yesterday and today. National Day calendar for today. Here's what's on it. Let's see. National Drink Beer Day. National Family Day. National Good Neighbor Day. National North Carolina Day. National Strawberry Cream Pie Day. National Prop Trading Day. And those are what's on the National Day calendar for September 28th. Here's Don't Happen Twice. Kenny Chesney, Star Country 106.7.

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Well, the weather is starting to change on us a little bit, but there is still an outdoor craft and vendor show coming up Saturday, October 10th. 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

0: 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Our forecast for today, sunshine with a high of 71, partly cloudy tonight, low 48. And tomorrow, not too bad, mostly sunny with a high of 75. Tomorrow night, we have a chance of showers, and that's overnight showers, with a low of 58. That's your forecast at Star Country 106.7.
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Star Country 106.7, the stars of yesterday and today. Riley Green just announced a new tour. He is coming to Mount Pleasant next year on June 10th. That'll be a good one. Here's Riley right now. Worst Way, Star Country 106.7.

the day, Potts Farm was a place to go. 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Jack and Jim were a few good men. 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Watch your mouth. Before I have to knock that loud mouth out. I'm tired of talking, man. Y'all ain't listening. Them old

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0: 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Another check of your forecast. Sunshine today with a high in the low 70s. Partly cloudy tonight, some patchy fog, low 48. And Tuesday, mostly sunny with a high of 75. Tuesday night, a slight chance of showers overnight. Mostly cloudy, low 58. That's your forecast at Star Country 106.7.
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Star Country 106.7, the stars of yesterday and today. Here's a quarter call, someone who cares. That is Travis Tritt. Good afternoon, Dino, with you. Here's Justin Moore and Dirk Bentley. Time's ticking. 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

Star Country 106.7, the stars of yesterday and today. I just had a listener ask me a very interesting question about Luke Combs. They said, what is your favorite Luke Combs song? And I was thinking, man, I don't know. There's so many of them out there to choose from. But I am going to say Hurricane. I think that's the one I like the most. What's your favorite? 231-545-1067. Text us and let us know. Here's Carrie Underwood. Jesus Take the Wheel, Star Country 106.7.

Star Country, 106.7, the stars of yesterday and today. So I was just talking about Luke Combs, and somebody said, why not that duet with Brooks and Dunn, Brand New Man? So, yeah, why not? Here we go. Star Country, 106.7.

0: Star Country 106.7, the stars of yesterday and today. Well, how's your day been going so far? It's been going pretty fast for me. I can't believe it's about 3 o'clock already, but not a bad day. Mostly sunny with a high of 71. We're not quite there yet. Tonight, areas of fog and partly cloudy otherwise, low 49. Tuesday, sunny with a high in the mid-70s. Tuesday night, showers expected overnight and a low around 59. So that's our forecast, and that's all for me today. I will catch you tomorrow morning at 11 o'clock on Star Country 106.7.
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Star Country 106.7, playing the stars of yesterday and today. It's Bill with you on this Monday afternoon. Have some sunny skies outside your window. We'll take a look at your forecast later on. It's Travis Tritt, Take It Easy on Star Country 106.7.

0: playing the stars of yesterday and today. We're Star Country 106.7. Want to say hi to the crew over at Speedway and Gaylord this afternoon. It's Thomas Rhett and Jordan Davis. This is Ain't a Bad Life on Star Country 106.7.
1: Didn't win the lotto, but the dogs won. 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

Star Country 106.7 playing the stars of yesterday and today. It's Kenny Chesney on this Monday, How Forever Feels, just about 20 minutes after the hour. And you know, we've teamed up with Ellsworth Farmers Exchange for giving away a brand new redneck deer blind, and we want to hear why you or someone you know should win. 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

Detroit City, I pulled in this country kitchen. Try their brand of barbecue, Zion's hit finger licking. Well, I paid the tab and the lady asked me how'd I like my biscuit. I'll be honest with you, ma'am, it ain't like mama fixed it. Cause where I

Kentucky. When the CB rang, the bobtail rig, it's rolling on like thunder. Well, I answered him and he asked me, aren't you from out in Tulsa? No, but you might have seen me there. Just dropped a load.

How about Luke Bryan on this Monday afternoon by request going out to Traverse City in the middle of a 60-minute continuous country music sweep? It's Country Song Came On Star Country 106.7.

0: 7, playing the stars of yesterday and today. Dierks Bentley, What Was I Thinking? Wrapping up 60 minutes of continuous country favorites. Looking for something fun to do this coming Saturday? How about Harvest in the Alley? It's going down downtown Petoskey. Oktoberfest beer, food tasting stations, music, vendors, games, crafts, and more. It runs from 3 to sunset, closing down Petoskey and Bay Streets. It includes the alleyway behind Beard's Root Cellar. Talk about a fun time. That's this coming Saturday. It's Harvest in the Alley, downtown Petoskey. Stay right here. We'll take a look at your weather. I also have Tim McGraw kicking off an hour of continuous country favorites when we come back on Star Country 106.7.
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0: 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Your weather for this afternoon, sunny skies, steady temps, sitting right in the low 70s. Tonight, patchy fog after 9, otherwise increasing clouds, low around 47. Tomorrow, look for patchy fog early morning, otherwise mostly sunny with a high around 73. Looking into Wednesday, showers likely, mainly early morning, mostly cloudy with a high around 69. Currently, Petoskey has 68, Gaylord 70. It's 71 right now in Traverse City.
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How about Rascal Flatts just in the 4 o'clock hour on this Monday afternoon? It's Mayberry on Star Country 106.7.

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Zach Brown Band, Jimmy Buffett, Knee Deep, just about 20 minutes after the hour. It's Bill with you, and coming up at 5 o'clock, it is our Daily Dolly. We're remembering the life and music of the one and only Dolly Parton every weekday this month, 9 and 5. Playing interviews, remembrances from those who knew her. Hey, you might even hear from Dolly herself. Listen at 5 o'clock this afternoon as we remember Dolly. 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And, of course, Star Country 106.7. In the middle of a 60-minute continuous country music sweep, how about Jody Messina, I'm All Right, on Star Country 106.7. Well, it's been

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Star Country 106.7 playing the stars of yesterday and today. Had a pretty fun weekend, had some events, enjoyed some weather. How about you? Did you get a chance to enjoy some of that sun? I'm going to tell you what's coming weather-wise a little later on, but right now, Craig Morgan at Star Country 106.7.

0: Star Country 106.7 playing the stars of yesterday and today. Mickey Gilley putting a wrap on 60 minutes of continuous country favorites as we get close to quitting time. It's Bill with you just about 10 minutes before the top of the hour. And Harvest Gathering happens Sunday, October 11th, Samuel's Farm in Williamsburg, 1 p.m. Head on out there for some horse-drawn wagon rides, blacksmithing, hit-and-miss engine, thresher demonstrations, games, free apple cider and cookies and coney dogs, along with other refreshments. Free admission. Donations are welcome. That happens Sunday, October 11th, 1 o'clock, Samuel's Farm in Williamsburg. It's Harvest Gathering. Still on the way, we'll take a look at your weather, and I have James Otto when we come back on Star Country 106.7.
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5: Star Country Weather.
0: Well, we have sunny skies today, steady temps in the lower 70s tonight, patchy fog after 9, otherwise increasing clouds, low around 47. Tomorrow, patchy fog early morning, otherwise mostly sunny, high around 73. Wednesday, look for some showers early morning, mostly cloudy, high around 69. Those showers continue Thursday early morning with a high around 67. Currently, Petoskey has 68, Alanson 71. It's 71 right now in Traverse City.
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1: Michigan. On today's Daily Dolly, Dolly talks about self-confidence, not only for herself, but hoping to instill it in others.
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3: 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I'm drawn to people that seem to have self-confidence. 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
3: 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There's only one you. And if you don't take care of you, then who's going to do it? To do it on your own, you'll still go right back to doing that. Or like me, I did it anyway and got in trouble sometimes. But you will eventually, when you can do it your way, you should.
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Let's get that commute going. Sawyer Brown in the middle of a 60-minute continuous country music sweep just in the 5 o'clock hour, 6 days on the road on Star Country 106.7. Will I pull?

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0: or country am I in?
1: It doesn't matter. It's 5 o'clock somewhere.
0: It's always on 5 in Margaritaville, come to think of it.
1: Yeah, I heard that.
0: You've been there, haven't you?
1: Yes, sir.
0: I've seen your boat there.
1: I've been to Margaritaville a few times.
0: All right. Well, that's good.
1: Stumble my way back.
0: Okay. Well, we just want to make sure you can keep it between the navigational beacons.
1: Between the buoys. I got it.
0: All right. Well, it's 5 o'clock. Let's go somewhere.
1: I'm ready. Crank it up.
0: Let's get out of here.
1: I'm gone.
2: 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Yeah.

0: playing the stars of yesterday and today. We're Star Country 106.7, Garth Brooks and the River. On this Monday afternoon, it's time for your daily dose of star power. It's September 28th, and kicking things off with some major celebrity birthdays. First up, blowing out the candles today, actress Naomi Watts turns 58. The Oscar-nominated powerhouse shares a big day with Disney Channel royalty. Hilary Duff, the Lizzie McGuire alum and multi-platinum singer, celebrating her 39th birthday today. And rounding out the star-studded trio, TV personality Bam Margera, who hits 47 today. Happy birthday to all our September 28th Libras. Flipping the calendar back in country music history, we travel back to 1999 on this day. Garth Brooks made chart history with his iconic album, Rope in the Wind, debuted at number one on the Billboard 200. How about Joan Nichols? This is Gimme That Girl on Star Country 106.7.
1: Hang up that red dress, let down your hair.

Star Country 106.7, playing the stars of yesterday and today. It's Bill with you on this Monday. It's Ella Langley in the middle of a 60-minute continuous country music sweep by request going on. It's Petoskey. 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
4: On a warm summer's evening, on a train bound for nowhere, I met up with a gambler. We were both too tired to sleep, so we took turns of staring out the window at the darkness till boredom overtook us. And he began to speak. He said, "Son, I've made a life

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0: Star Country 106.7 playing the stars of yesterday and today. It's Brad Paisley putting a wrap on 60 minutes of continuous country favorites. It was the Jahmyr Gibbs Show at Ford Field yesterday. Superstar running back, absolutely electric, slicing through defense for a massive 3-touchdown performance, capped it off with a clutch 11-yard go-ahead reception with over just 2 minutes on the clock. But the Jets wouldn't go quietly. If you saw the game, you know what I'm talking about, driving all the way down to the end of the red zone in that final minute. But that's when the defense stepped up, sealed the deal. Chuck Clark came flying in with that ferocious strip sack on Geno Smith, and Jack Campbell scooped up that fumble to break New York's hearts. Final score, Lions 31, Jets 24. Up next, we'll take a look at your weather. And when we come back, it's David Lee Murphy Party Crowd on Star Country 106.7.
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0: We have sunny skies outside your door, steady temps sitting right in the lower 70s. Tonight, patchy fog after 9, otherwise increasing clouds, low around 47. Tomorrow, patchy fog, early morning, otherwise mostly sunny with a high 73. Wednesday, look for showers likely. Early morning, mostly cloudy with a high 69. Showers expected early morning on Thursday with a high around 67. Currently, Petoskey has 68, Bel Air 69. It's 70 right now in Traverse City. It's David Lee Murphy and Party Crowd.
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Star Country 106.7, playing the stars of yesterday and today. It's Bill with you just in the 6 o'clock hour, in the middle of a 60-minute continuous country music sweep. It's Dierks Bentley. 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

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Billy Currington, Good Directions on this Monday afternoon. And don't forget, we're looking for Northern Michigan's biggest redneck. Yeah, somebody's walking away with a brand new redneck deer blind from Ellsworth Farmers Exchange. 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

0: cotton. 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It's Alabama and High Cotton on this Monday. Hey, thanks so much for hanging out with me today. We will do this again tomorrow at 3. I want you to keep it right here for all your continuous country favorites all evening long. Still on the way, we'll take a look at your weather, and I have Rascal Flatts when we come back on Star Country 106.7.
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0: Taking a look at your weather for tonight, patchy fog after 9, otherwise increasing clouds, low around 47. For tomorrow, patchy fog early morning, otherwise mostly sunny with a high 73. Wednesday, showers likely early morning, mostly cloudy, high 69. Showers in the forecast Thursday, early morning with a high 67. Currently, Petoskey has 67, Charlevoix 66. It's 69 right now in Traverse City.
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0: From Reba McEntire to Lainey Wilson, the stars of yesterday and today play here. When I slip off this little rock. 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

school uphill both ways. We were canes which raised a dirt floor poor. Of course, that was back before the war. Yeah, your uncle and I made quite a pair, flying F-15s through hostile air. He went down, but they missed me by a hair. He'd always stop right there and say,